Drink some margaritas by swinging blue lights. 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Are you with me? Are you with me?

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So if our time is running out, day after day, we'll make the mundane a masterpiece. Oh my, my, oh my, my love, I take one look at you, you're taking me.

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Soldier Boy Tough. Hey, I got this new damn for y'all called a Soldier Boy. You gotta punch, then crank back 3 times from left to right.

Attention, everyone. The following experience will take you back in time. This is not a test. Once opened, there's no turning back. So please prepare yourself and get ready for 10.